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93.3 KIOA. I'm Tony Lorino, and by this time tomorrow night, you could have big plans for Salt and Pepper and Vogue and TLC all together. Be its iconic tour. Watch you come back tomorrow night and win those tickets. They're all yours right at the beginning of the show.

KIOA. Feeling the good vibes tonight whenever you've got David Bowie on the radio. No, it's going to be a good night. Megan, thank you for the text at 877-909-1989. I trust that you, just like Megan, are now showing off those terrible dance moves to embarrass your kids with on this song. That's what we do as parents. We got to. We'd let's dance.

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If you love En Vogue, if you love Salt and Pepper, and you want to push it real good, why don't you join us right at the beginning of the show? 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Any stop you'd like on their It's Iconic tour?

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0: And a happy birthday tonight to Krista, who's listening with us. And yes, working on her birthday. Krista, sorry you got to do that, but at least we get your favorite throwback on. She is a huge fan of Snap's Rhythm is a Dancer. So, Krista, dance at work. Boss can't stop you from that. We'll get that on for Krista. She's in the running for some great prizes from Dunkin' as well, just for being a part of our birthday club. If you haven't signed up, make sure you do. Tell us your birthday. Tell us that favorite throwback from back in the day, and you could win some great prizes too, and maybe get your throwback on right here. Check it all out at throwbacknation.com. 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

93.3 KIOA. I'm Tony the Reno, and tomorrow night we really turn the party up one more notch. TLC and Vogue, Salt and Pepper, gonna bring the It's Iconic tour on the road this summer, and we get dancing for them, and you win your tickets. Come on back at the beginning of the show tomorrow night for your shot to win.

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10: Now it's time for the Iowa Lottery's winning minute. Grief and joy collided for a New Hampton man when he won a $500,000 prize just 2 days after his father's death.
11: Charles Stanton says he knows his father, Dwayne, had a part in his big win.
12: I know he guided me there that day, and it was his way of telling me everything's going to be okay.
10: Charles was on a Sunday morning drive when he stopped for a bite to eat at Love's Travel Stop in Floyd. On a whim, he decided to buy a lottery ticket and couldn't believe what he saw when he scratched it.
12: It had come up on the screen that I had to go to the main lottery office for a $500,000 winning ticket, and I actually asked the cashier at the store. I said, "Do you guys have another scanner? I'm not sure this one's working."
11: He says he didn't trust what he was seeing at first, so he had the store check it again, then pulled up the Iowa Lottery app to verify it himself.
10: Charles says he plans to take his time before deciding how to use his winnings, including supporting his family, his business, and his hobby farm. The Iowa Lottery. Feel like a winionaire.
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93.3 KIOA. I'm Tony the Reno, and put the reminder in your phone now. Right at the beginning of the show, right here tomorrow night, get in for TLC, En Vogue, Salt-N-Pepa, and the summer tour that everybody is going to be talking about. Everybody is going to be dancing with, and everybody's going to be pushing it real good with. Yeah, tomorrow night, put the reminder in your phone now and come on.

93.3 KIOA, Des Moines' greatest hits. What's up? It's Tony. Are we ready for our throwback timeline tonight? Yeah, this is where we give you the three clues. About the year back in the day, you get the year right and maybe win some cash. Talking 90s and talking that free cash coming up.

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0: 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I'm Tony Lorino. Why don't we give it a try? Get that year right, text it in. You could win the $100. In the year we're talking about, Sarah Michelle Gellar takes the role of Buffy the Vampire Slayer, makes it one of her signature roles through the years, and one of the best shows on the WB back in the day, right? The DVD player, first introduced, and Third Eye Blind has one of their biggest with Semi-Charmed Life. What year did it all happen? 1995, 1996, or 1997? Text your guest to enter and win to 877-909-1989.
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0: What year are we talking about? Buffy the Vampire Slayer debuts and makes Sarah Michelle Gellar a household name thanks to that show at the WB. Oh, we got to switch our VHSs for DVDs now. Yeah, the DVD player debuts, and we are all about it. And this song, Huge, from Third Eye Blind. You texted me, guess 1996.

0: 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I'm Tony DeReno. Who can relate to this song, Heather?
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1: 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Everyone can relate to it.
0: Yeah, the Bengals.

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Des Moines' greatest hits are on 93.3 KIOA. I'm Tony the Reno. We've got a date for tomorrow night, right? Oh, and we've got friends coming along with TLC, En Vogue, Salt-N-Pepa, and all of us. That's a date. Win your tickets right here at the beginning of the show tomorrow night.

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0: Oh, good vibes and good tunes to keep us going tonight. 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
8: Now it's time for the Iowa Lottery's winning minute. Grief and joy collided for a New Hampton man when he won a $500,000 prize just 2 days after his father's death.
9: Charles Sands says he knows his father, Dwayne, had a part in his big win.
10: I know he guided me there that day, and it was his way of telling me everything's going to be okay.
8: Charles was on a Sunday morning drive when he stopped for a bite to eat at Love's Travel Stop in Floyd. On a whim, he decided to buy a lottery ticket and couldn't believe what he saw when he scratched it.
10: It had come up on the screen that I had to go to the main lottery office for a $500,000 winning ticket, and I actually asked the cashier at the store. I said, "Do you guys have another scanner? I'm not sure this one's working."
9: He says he didn't trust what he was seeing at first, so he had the store check it again, then pulled up the Iowa Lottery app to verify it himself.
8: Charles says he plans to take his time before deciding how to use his winnings, including supporting his family, his business, and his hobby farm. The Iowa Lottery. Feel like a winionaire.
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93.3 KIOA, Des Moines' greatest hits. Class of 1984, welcome to your late night class reunion. There are absolutely dancing vibes in the air tonight. Yeah, if you weren't dancing to Footloose, we're going to do it to this song. An hour of your songs tonight brought to you by Eggland's Best. Better taste, better nutrition, better eggs. And the Struts, we do it now with Sheena Easton.

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0: I'm Tony Marino, Class of 84. It's all you tonight. Never wanted to punch Bryan Adams in the face, have you? He's a good-looking guy, and he seems nice enough. He's Canadian, after all. They're the nicest people in the world. But if you've been watching and getting ready for Bryan's summer tour, that's what it is. It's the Roll with the Punches tour. He's getting clocked. And all the pictures all over the place online. Bryan, protect your pretty face. Like, put up your dukes. You can block that punch. We'll do it for him, at least. Bryan's up, and more of the Class of 84. Moments away tonight.
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1: We are looking for what the hills are that you are willing to die on as a local here in Des Moines.
2: Mm-hmm.
1: I was saying how I've heard from so many people that West Des Moines water tastes weird.
2: Yeah.
1: I feel like it tastes perfectly fine. I will happily drink a glass of tap water in West Des Moines. Apparently, Jeremy thinks I've just dipped a glass of water into a pool.
2: Yeah.
1: I don't taste it.
2: Sorry.
1: But I grew up on the water, too, so I don't know. Maybe I've just become completely immune to the actual taste that it has.
2: My family won't drink the water when they come to town.
1: And also, when they come to town, there's one place you're not taking them.
2: Yeah, we don't go to Zombie Burger.
1: Yeah.
2: Sorry. Yeah, it's just... It's a cool place to look at, but we're just not fans.
1: It's okay.
2: Sorry.
1: It's a hot take.
2: I know. I feel bad.
1: We want to know your hills that you want to die on as a Des Moines local. 515-244-4933. We'll get to some texts here in just a second. Let's talk to Linda here in Des Moines.
3: Cozy Kachina.
1: Cozy Kachina.
3: Yeah. Every time I've been there, it's been absolutely awful. I don't understand.
1: I've never had a bad experience there.
3: Oh, not for me.
1: Okay. Well, I mean, it's not for everybody. I love Cozy Kachina. I don't go there all that much, but when I do...
2: Casino?
1: Cozy Kachina.
2: Okay. I don't know what that is.
1: It's delicious. I've always had a great experience, so Linda's obviously having different experiences than I am.
2: What kind of food is it?
1: Italian.
2: Oh.
1: Yeah, it's a good Italian food.
2: Interesting. Okay. Yeah. Off our text line, you can always text us 515-244-4933. Brandy says, I don't know if this meets your criteria, but I don't like the Iowa window tint law.
1: Mm.
2: I think it's a stupid law. We are one of 9 states that prohibits window tint.
1: I didn't know that.
2: I have no idea either. Had no clue. Cody says, I moved here a few years ago and there's something wrong with y'all. Made right is disgusting.
1: Them's fighting words.
2: I'm not a Made Right fan either.
1: Really?
2: No.
1: It's just ground beef on a bun. What's wrong with what can be bad about that? Ground beef, some spices, cheese, and mustard?
2: No.
1: Okay.
2: You took me there once. Maybe it was the setting. I don't know. But I did not like it.
1: Because it was in a sad mall.
2: It was a very sad experience all the way around.
1: You can't blame it all on... the empty Valley West Mall that was around
2: it. I'm not.
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1: I know the majority of people that listen to this show and this station are, you know, either boomers or Gen Xers or elder millennials. Mm-hmm. But I want to get us all on the same team, okay?
2: Okay.
1: We all need to be a united front here.
2: Okay.
1: Because we need to look over at the Gen Zers. When was the last time you texted a Gen Zer?
2: I don't know what a Gen Zer is anymore. So okay. I doubt that I've texted a Gen Zer in a while.
1: Gen Zers are probably in their early 20s.
2: Okay.
1: They may even now be into their early 30s. Late teens, early 30s.
2: Okay.
1: Gen Z has really changed a lot of what we do because they've got kind of their own language. And one of the things that they have greatly influenced is how we text. And I learned texting Gen Z people is that they do not like punctuation. When you put a period at the end of a sentence with a Gen Zer, they will get triggered because they think that you are being rude. They think that it's aggressive. It's inconsiderate. And I'm like, it's punctuation.
2: Mm-hmm.
1: It's forming the end of my sentence so that I can move on to the next sentence. But Gen Zers don't like it when you put multiple sentences in a text. I'm the guy that, like, when I text, it's like a long, long bubble.
2: Yeah.
1: Whereas Gen Zers, they will hit enter and send after every sentence.
2: Gen Z is roughly 14 to 29, by the way.
1: Okay, so I was a little off.
2: Yeah.
1: So the next thing that Gen Z is now anti when it comes to texting is capitalization.
2: Okay.
1: Now apparently capitalization has become too much.
3: I've never felt older in my life than when I've texted a Gen Z person and they only use lowercase letters. And then I bring up, like, why do you not use capital letters? And as I said it, I felt myself develop osteoporosis. Like, I got a goiter started to form from how old I was. She was like, oh yeah, I turned it off on my phone so nothing capitalizes because it just feels so, like, formal and it's like what older people do. And I'm like, why does it make me old to use capital letters?
1: Right? First of all, I didn't even know you could turn that feature off because that was going to be my first argument. It was like, well, my phone does it for me.
2: I want to turn that off so bad.
1: It's super annoying when I type in an email address and it, like, capitalizes the L in my name in my emails. And so that part annoys me. But otherwise, I don't mind that things are capitalized.
2: I don't like it.
1: Capitalization?
2: Yeah.
1: You're siding with Gen Z on this?
2: I am.
1: What is wrong with capital letters?
2: Just let it go. Just type it out. I type the way I speak, so I don't use punctuation either.
1: Oh.
2: I was bad in English class, so this is perfect for me.
1: Now I need to go back and look at some of your texts.

0: to see. You do.
1: I don't use any of that stuff.
0: You rarely use punctuation.
1: I never use punctuation.
0: Oh, I'm annoyed all of a sudden with you.
1: Just now? It took you this long? Wow.
0: I mean...
1: Yeah, no, I don't use punctuation. I don't use, I'll use exclamation points because that's a very millennial thing to do. But
0: yeah.
1: That's about it. I don't care about capitalization. Mine happens just because my phone does it. But that's also because I still double space at the end of a sentence.
0: Oh, that's
1: so
0: obnoxious.
1: When I do that, it automatically puts in a period and capitalizes the next thing.
0: You're not on a typewriter, Grandma. You don't need double spaces.
1: My phone. That's the way my phone does that. So if it wasn't for that, you probably wouldn't get any capitalization and or punctuation in a text message from me.
0: I kind of don't even want text from you anymore.
1: That's fine.
0: You're going to stress me out.
1: Okay.
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0: Des Moines' greatest hits, 93.3 KIOA. Luke and Jeremy, good morning.
1: Morning.
0: Jeremy, I got a little ruffled feathers this morning.
1: Already?
0: Yeah.
1: Come on.
0: I was reading a story about, have you ever heard of the car brand Rivian?
1: Yes.
0: Okay, so they're coming out with a new model of their car, some new SUV. It does not include FM radio, which, you know, is an affront to us.
1: Yeah, that's kind of not good.
0: The whole thing with, you know, us living on the FM radio and whatnot. Apparently, the audio dashboard of this car only comes with the ability to do a couple of apps and Bluetooth. 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
1: But you still have to have your phone?
0: Yeah.
1: Does it have some sort of satellite or Wi-Fi or something in it to make that work?
0: No, you unlock the Wi-Fi when you do the Connect Plus.
1: Oh.
0: So if you want to actually be able to listen to anything, you're going to have to use your phone.
1: Period. End of story.
0: Period. To listen to anything in this car.
1: Huh. Interesting.
0: But I'm just so annoyed by this because all I feel like this is doing is going to give other car makers the wrong idea. They're going to do this thing because, I mean, I love technology. I love cars with big screens in them and lots of screens to tap. I know you're more of a dial turner.
1: I love dials.
0: You know,
1: yeah. Yeah, I love buttons.
0: I like a good, you know, technologically advanced car, but I don't want car makers to be like, oh, you want to listen to something? That's going to be a subscription.
1: Right.
0: Because that's what our life needs is another subscription.
1: I was going to say, we're already there. You want to listen or watch something, that'll be a subscription.
0: I don't want to have to subscribe to the music in my own car that I'm already subscribed to.
1: Yeah,
0: if you exactly. think about that. Have to pay like an additional fee to pay for the app that you already pay an additional fee for so that you can access all the music.
1: Surely you'll be able to like log in with your own stuff, wouldn't you?
0: I don't know at this point.
1: Yeah, I don't know.
0: Charging $15 a month just to listen to like all of the audio features in your car? So stupid. Technology was supposed to make things easier.
1: They
0: never mentioned that it was going to make things more expensive.
1: No.
2: Here's what's up before you finish breakfast with Luke and Jeremy.
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1: Pew, pew.
0: That's coming up next. 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
1: We don't consult each other before we pick out our stories, so imagine our surprise when we realize that both of our stories are about wildlife this week.
2: Yeah, who knew?
1: We have to do something a little bit different.
2: Well, different sides of wildlife, let's just say that.
1: Yes, and we both get to practice our animal sounds.
2: Oh, God.
1: All right, here's my story this week, Jeremy. A man has been sentenced to 45 days in jail and 12 months probation for posting a video of himself pouring alcohol into a hawk's mouth. According to according to the California Department of Fish and Wildlife.

0: to the bird.
1: Tweet, tweet, tweet, tweet.
0: Investigators later determined that Diaz captured the hawk at Amelia Mayberry Park. In an image he posted on social media, Diaz wrote the caption, "Hanging out with the homie.
1: Rolling with the homies.
0: Hawk loves him some buzz ball," another stated. Diaz allegedly released the hawk before wildlife officials could intervene.
1: Hey, stop that.
0: And its condition is unknown.
1: Ooh.
0: In addition to jail time, a fine and probation, Diaz got ordered community service, has to attend a 24-session animal cruelty counseling program.
1: Quit being a... to animals.
0: You almost did it. And he isn't allowed to possess a gun or an animal for at least 5 years.
1: Good.
0: Dude was feeding, I don't even know what a buzz ball is, but I saw the picture of it and it doesn't look good. He's feeding it to a hawk.
1: They are the Boonesbury Farms of our generation.
0: Oh boy. Oh boy.
1: Yeah, only with vodka. All right, are you ready for mine?
0: I am.
1: Okay, a Michigan man who was caught harassing.
0: Mom.
1: A deer hunter. on the Upper Peninsula. Wow. Didn't even try to downplay the chaos he'd been causing. When approached by two DNR officers, the man told them,
2: "I'm just out here being a pain."
1: The two game wardens had responded to a call from the hunter who'd complained about ongoing harassment by the man. They saw the menace coming in hot soon after they arrived in the woods. It sounds like they're swimming. According to the police report, the officers observed a subject drive his vehicle up to another person's deer blind and park right behind their bait. The suspect confessed that he was out there to, quote, be a pain.
2: Interfere
1: with the complainant's hunt. Along with the blatant case of hunter harassment. The DNR officers reportedly had evidence that the same man had destroyed a deer blind earlier in the season. Officers also recognized the man from earlier in the year when he was cited for hunting without a license and driving with a loaded firearm in the car.
0: I am very disappointed that you talked over my duck hunt sound.
1: They were hunting deer. You needed a deer hunter sound.
0: I don't know that game.
1: Yeah, I know. I know.
0: I don't know the sounds from Big Buck Hunter.
1: There you go.
0: That is our Sound Effects Theater this week. 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
0: Oh, I think you know exactly what I'm talking about.
1: Okay.
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3: We got to talking last night about your boyfriend Aaron's love for all things Hue bulbs.
4: Oh, he loves automated light bulbs.
3: He sure does. And I feel like every so often I need to check in with you to find out what the latest and greatest is, because I know that even though he has outfitted every single solitary light bulb mm-hmm. in your apartment with a Hue bulb,
4: mm-hmm.
3: I think the last time I checked, there's motion activation when you walk in certain rooms. Is that still the case?
4: Yeah, and when you walk into the kitchen, all the lights turn on.
3: And obviously we know about how he has set certain scenarios where, you know, the lights come on as you wake up in the morning.
4: Yes, they do a sunrise routine.
3: Ooh.
4: So they start off very dim and then slowly get brighter until it is time for me to wake up.
3: That's nice.
4: He's also got it, which I didn't really know about until I noticed it the other day. He's also got this, like, weather thing now.
3: Mm-hmm.
4: And he showed it to me, and I still don't quite understand what he has done, but apparently based on what the weather is going to be, he has different colored lights set up across the top of our kitchen cabinets.
3: That's awesome.
4: So the other day he's like, huh? Look what I did. I'm like, what did you do? He's like, watch. And I watch it, and all the lights turn blue on top of the kitchen, and I'm like, okay, there's blue lights. He's like, that means it's gonna rain. I'm like, oh my god. Okay. And he's like, and when it's nice, it's gonna be orange or something. I don't really even remember what the colors were. And if it's gonna be snowing, it's gonna turn green. I was like, wouldn't snow be blue? But okay, whatever. Yeah, so that's his new obsession, is we now have weather alerts based off of the colors of the lights.
3: You understand. I mean, I know you're not a native, but what your boyfriend has created is the weather beacon.
4: What's the weather beacon?
3: Your boyfriend has created the weather beacon in your apartment. It used to be at the top of the tower of the KCCI tower over on 9th Street.
4: Okay.
3: And it had different color lights that told everybody who could see it from miles around what the weather was going to be. There was a little rhyme that went along with it and everything.
4: Do the rhyme.
3: Okay. Weather beacon red, warmer weather ahead.
4: Yeah.
3: Weather beacon green, no change in temperature foreseen. Weather beacon white, colder weather is in sight. And weather beacon flashing night or day, precipitation is on the way.
4: If the lights in my house start flashing, I'm done. I can't.
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2: Where you can get a little bit of World Cup fever in downtown Des Moines. That's in just a few. But first, here's what's going on this morning.
3: Take me out to the ball game. Take me out with the crowd.
2: Well, it is a popular night tonight at Principal Park. The Iowa Cubs are hosting their ASL night tonight in partnership with the Iowa Baseball Camp for the Deaf. The event celebrates the deaf and hard of hearing community and includes special uniforms featuring Iowa spelled out in American Sign Language. The organizers say that the night is designed to create a more inclusive ballpark experience while raising awareness about deaf culture. Tickets for the game are available now. You can get them online or at the gates.
4: Caitlin Clark is getting her first signature shoe with Nike, announcing the Caitlin 1 that will be released this fall. The shoe debuted in a racer blue colorway and features Clark's initials on the tongue. It will sell for $140. Nike's launch campaign plays off Clark's reputation for draining long-range three-pointers from near the mid-court logo. Clark had been teasing the shoe's arrival on social media, building anticipation among fans. The Indiana Fever star continues to shine on the court, averaging 20.4 points and a league-leading 8.3 assists per game this season. The release puts Clark in an exclusive group of WNBA players with signature sneakers, joining stars like Asia, Wilson, and Sabrina Jonski. I clearly do not watch basketball. The launch is another sign of Clark's growing influence both in women's basketball and the sports world overall.
2: That explains why she changed her name on Instagram to Caitlin.

0: one.
1: There you go. That's the shoe.
0: Now you know. Soccer fans here in the Metro are going to have a chance to watch Team USA all together tomorrow. A free World Cup watch party is being hosted by Folds of Honor, and it's being planned for Court Avenue. The event will begin at 2 p.m. as the United States takes on Australia. The organizers will have a fan zone and Jumbotron that'll be showing all four of the scheduled World Cup matches for Friday. Team USA enters the match after an opening round tournament win over Paraguay. So come out and bring your scarves and watch some World Cup down on Court Avenue.
1: There you go.
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3: Well, it doesn't say showers and storms today, but it does say isolated afternoon shower possible.
4: I like a shower rather than a thunderstorm.
3: So it's not quite done with the precipitation yet, but it's at least going to be really nice. High of 77. Tonight, clear skies, low of 56. Ooh, it's going to get a little fall-like. It's always fun. And then tomorrow, sunshine and clouds. Kind of mixed. Maybe a few scattered showers or isolated storms possible tomorrow afternoon. High of around 81.
5: Des Moines Traffic Control, we are smooth sailing across the metro at the moment. Keep an eye out for those mobile radar locations this week at the 2200 block of East 29th Street and 1600 block of East University Avenue. That's your Smile Power Traffic from Delta Dental of Iowa. 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
1: People are arguing with me on the internet again, Jeremy.
2: I love when that happens.
1: It all comes around a small little critter that some may know as a ground squirrel. Some people may know it as the chipmunk.
2: Okay.
1: But here in Des Moines, specifically in Des Moines, they are known as squinnies.
2: Oh, is that what you're saying when you say that?
1: Word? Yes.
2: Okay.
1: I made a social media video yesterday about how the real way to identify if somebody is truly from Des Moines is to point one of these little guys out and ask them what it's called.
2: I would say chipmunk.
1: Of course you would, because you were not from here.
2: Well, and I watched a lot of Alvin and the Chipmunks and Chip and Dale, who are chipmunks.
1: That makes sense. I actually never knew that they were chipmunks or ground squirrels, whatever you want to call them. I didn't know what those were. I thought they were a completely different animal because I grew up my entire life calling them squinnies.
2: You didn't realize they look like cartoon characters?
1: Never occurred to me.
2: Oh,
1: at okay. all.
2: And who calls them ground squirrels?
1: I don't know. I don't know.
2: What is that? Is that a thing?
1: I don't know if it's like more of a scientific name for it. I don't know. I've never heard that until like probably in the last like 5 years.
2: I've never heard ground squirrel.
1: Right. But I put a video up on our social media, and of course the people have their thoughts. You know, you've got the Des Moines people who are coming out being like, yeah, 100%, that's a squinny. Because I looked it up on Google, and it says that the phrase or the term squinny is exclusive to Des Moines and surrounding areas. Mm. It's not even like, that's a Midwestern thing or it's an Iowa thing. No, it is a Des Moines thing.
2: Des Moines.
1: Which is wild to me. Some people were saying online that my wife is, this is Randy saying, my wife's from Northwest Iowa, had never heard that name until a few years ago. She said chipmunk or ground squirrel, and I had to show her the Google description. Samantha says, no, it's a chipmunk. Carol says, yes, it's a squinny.
2: Interesting.
1: Jolene said, I grew up in Pella. We called them grinnies. I've never heard of grinnies.
2: That's a totally different one.
1: Exactly. But yeah, there's a lot of people going back being like, no, that's a chipmunk. That's chipmunk.
2: Chipmunk. It's chipmunk.
1: And I'm like, then you're not really from Des Moines.
2: Clearly.
1: I'm sorry. Even if you were born and bred, maybe you graduated from East High School, class of 74, I don't care. It's not a chipmunk. It's a squinny. I'm getting myself all turned around.
2: I'm just sitting here watching it happen.
1: I just remember the first time I said that around you, you were like, what are you even talking about?
2: I want you to call my father.
1: Do a little kill it and grill it on my end?
2: I just want you to ask him if he knows what a squinny is.
1: Oh, I doubt he would.
2: He would think you were a crazy person.
1: If you said
2: ground squirrel too, he'd be like, what are you talking about?
1: I want to do a reverse kill it and grill it with your dad with a squinny and see if he could figure it out. He probably wouldn't come up with the name squinny. He'd probably come up with chipmunk, but still.
2: Maybe.
1: I think I could easily fool him on it.
2: I love how proud you are of this, so continue that, okay?
0: Here's what's coming up at 7:10.
1: If you have bad neighbors and you sell your house,
2: yes.
1: Do you need to warn the new homeowners?
2: Mm.
1: We'll ask that question coming up at 7:10.

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0: was shot in his own front yard by a neighbor a couple years ago.
1: Mm-hmm.
0: And he's fully recovered. He obviously survived. And he's now suing several different people, including the city, the police department, but also the previous owners of his house.
1: Yeah.
0: Because he says that they should have warned him about the neighbor. Apparently, the previous owners of the house had years of issues with this person. It even came down to the point where they got a restraining order put on this neighbor. And apparently, this guy moved into the house and then also started to have issues with the neighbor.
1: And got shot.
0: He did.
1: By the neighbor.
0: Again, can't stress enough, he's okay.
1: Yes.
0: But still, not a good situation.
1: No.
0: This one, I don't know, because I've had issues in the past where we've had kind of like nutty neighbors.
1: Mm-hmm.
0: I mean, nothing nearly to the extent of this person.
1: Right.
0: But there have definitely been people that I have been happy to have moved away from, because I'm just like, well, at least I don't have to deal with their nonsense anymore.
1: But like, what kind of nonsense? Like, you didn't like the color of their mailbox?
0: No, again, nothing like what this guy went.

0: to wake up. 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
1: Should you have to warn the people that are buying your house about the neighbors?
2: Absolutely.
1: There is a story coming out of the Twin Cities where there was a guy who

0: kind of look like they're filming your entire yard. This was clearly a camera, and it was pointed at the back of our house.
1: Okay.
0: To where we were very uncomfortable with it. And
1: did you ever call the police?
0: No, because it didn't look like anything illegal was going on. And I couldn't prove anything. So I wasn't going to waste their time.
1: I feel if it gets to the point like this where they've called the police multiple times, they've had to put out a restraining order against this guy.
0: Mm-hmm.
1: When they move, I feel they should have to tell the people buying the house, hey, by the way, this guy has been messing with us for years and he's probably going to mess with you. I feel like you have to do that.
0: But what if they're wrong, though? What if this guy ended up being, I mean, obviously that's not the case in the story that we read, but what if you end up being really good friends with the other neighbor and they just didn't like the people that lived in your house?
1: Then you end up being really good friends with the neighbor and no harm, no foul.
0: But they've already put a prejudice in your mind over this person. They've already put a thought in your head that this person is crazy.
1: They have legal documents showing that they had an issue with this person because of whatever reason. He didn't like where they parked their car. He didn't like the way they mowed their grass. Whatever. That, I feel like once it gets to a point where there are legal documents showing that this man is essentially harassing them, I feel like that should be said. I feel like someone should say that to you.
0: But I just feel like that's an issue between two different parties that has nothing to do with the next person that owns the house.
1: I feel like it probably would.
0: It has to do with the people who live in the house, who lived in the house, but it has nothing to do with the new person. That's an entirely different person.
1: I feel like it's the same thing. You should have to tell them.
0: Be interested to know what you think. You can feel free to text us your thoughts. I mean, we, like I said, we had like kind of quirky, weird neighbors and whatever in some of our places. Never gave a heads up to anybody that moved into our old houses.
1: But again, legal documentation of harassment and restraining orders.
0: I get that.
1: Okay. Because of things that they were doing with their own home.
0: I still think it's like once you move out of the house, it's none of your business anymore.
1: Okay.
2: In just a few minutes.
0: Coming up at 7:25, I'm getting second guessed by people at the drive-thru.
1: Okay. Whatever. Here we go again. Shakes fist at cloud.
0: I was going to say.
1: That's all we do on this show anymore. Luke shaking his fist at things.
0: It's another edition of Luke shakes his fist at the cloud. That's coming up.
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0: clear tonight, 56 for the low. And then we've got some sunshine and clouds coming for tomorrow. Maybe a few scattered showers or isolated storms in the afternoon with a high of 81.
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3: Des Moines Traffic Control. Things are looking smooth across the metro at the moment. There is a stalled vehicle, I-80 westbound near mile marker 139, right there at that exit to I-35 in Ankeny. Keep an eye out on that if you're taking that exit. The speed trailer locations for the week are the 4300 block of Ingersoll and the 4800 block of Hickman. That's your Smile Power traffic from Delta Dental of Iowa. 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

0: Let's go, West Des Moines. It's time to get up. 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
1: I recently went through a drive-thru just to get some nugs, some cheeky nuggies.
2: Wow. Did they come with a toy?
1: No, they didn't.
2: Maybe a juice box?
1: Oh, man. I actually would have probably taken the juice box with
2: God.
1: It.
2: Oh, God. Okay. All right.
1: But sometimes you just want some nuggets. And
2: sure.
1: This was an interesting trip to the drive-thru because I felt judged.
2: Because you were buying cheeky nuggies?
1: That's not how I ordered them.
2: I want you to do a video of that. I need you to go around to all the different drive-thrus and order cheeky nuggies and see what they say. That'd be great.
1: Don't tempt me with a good time.
2: And then they'll be shocked when there's not a child in the car.
1: All right. Challenge accepted.
2: All right.
1: But I went to the chicken nugget place and... And they asked me, they said, what kind of sauce would you like with your nuggets? And I said,
2: cheeky nuggies?
1: I said, I don't need any sauce. And that's where I thought the conversation was going to end. And they were just going to give me my total. But instead they go, are you sure? In like a questioning manner. Are you sure? And I'm like, yeah, just the nuggets, please. All right. That'll be, you know, five, blah, blah, blah. And I felt weird because I felt judged. Because I didn't want any dipping sauce.
2: Okay.
1: And that's because I don't generally do dipping sauce with my nuggets. Will I never do it? No, I will sometimes. But very rarely do I.
2: Okay.
1: Same thing with fries. A lot of the foods that we know well to be dipped, mm-hmm. I don't dip.
2: Weird.
1: Because sometimes you just want to taste what the food tastes like. I don't need to taste it. In addition to whatever dipping sauce it is.

0: Why does it always come back to taste with you? It's always a weird tongue thing.
1: But the thing is
0: you
1: that
0: have a weird tongue.
1: Chicken nuggets, I'll use those as the example for this particular story. Chicken nuggets can taste very good.
0: They can, yes.
1: They can have, you know, little hints of spices in them. They can have all kinds of different flavor profiles. And sometimes you just want to enjoy that. I don't want to enjoy that also barbecue sauce.
0: Okay.
1: And I know that there's people like me out there who choose to not dip theirs. Because I know there's people who go to fast food places and they get their fries and they cannot not get a little thing of ketchup for it.
0: Okay.
1: I don't care about ketchup on my fries. I never eat ketchup on my fries.
0: Sometimes I want ketchup. Sometimes I don't.
1: I am always.
0: It just depends on the day. Some days I want ranch. Maybe when I get ranch, I don't dip every single one of them in said ranch.
1: Mm-hmm.
0: Same thing with my chicky nuggies. If I get chicky nuggies, sometimes I want sweet and sour sauce, and sometimes I just want barbecue. It doesn't matter.
1: I'm starting to feel like you are, in fact,
0: judging you like the lady at the drive-thru?
1: No. I know you judge me all the time. Now I think you're just plain making fun of me.
0: You and your chicky nuggies happy?

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If you know, you know. Wink. 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

0: It's free therapy for Central Iowa. But remember, you get what you pay for. 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
1: We want to welcome this morning from Ankeny, it is Melissa. Hi, Melissa.
2: Hi.
1: How's it going?
2: I'm well. How are you?
1: Wonderful, thanks. You sent us in kind of an interesting message about some family drama that's going on. You want to share a little bit about it?
2: Yeah. My sister-in-law wants to move in with us, but I'm not crazy about it.
1: Okay.
2: She's 29, going through a breakup, and asked if she can stay for just a few weeks.
1: Okay.
2: Well, the problem is she stayed with us before, and a few weeks turned into 7 months, and she did nothing to help around the house. No rent, no clothes, slept until noon. Like, she just was a mess. Like, she didn't clean up. It was just a lot.
1: You said 7 months?
2: Yes, a few weeks turned into 7 months.
1: Oh, my gosh.
3: And what? Okay, well, I have so many questions. You're a sister-in-law, so this is your husband's sister?
2: Yes, his younger sister.
3: What was his reaction?
2: Well, he felt bad for her, and he said that we should give her another chance.
3: Oh.
2: Like, I don't know if that's that big brother, little sister thing.
1: Yeah.
2: I don't know. But I said absolutely not. Like, I'm not. And then he argued that family helps family and said I was being cold.
3: Mm.
2: Like, I told him if she moves in, I'm moving out. And I meant it. So now I'm the bad guy to the whole family because she has nowhere to go. Like, I'm not running a rehab center for adults. And she doesn't want to grow up. And so as far as, like, I'm concerned, she can find somewhere else to go. I don't know. So I don't know if I'm wrong for putting my foot down. Am I being too hard? Like, I don't know. But I don't really care.
3: How old is this sister-in-law?
2: She's 29.
3: Okay. So she is well into the point where she should know how to take care of herself.
1: Yeah.
2: That's what I think.
3: Yeah.
1: I mean, I get the whole, like, she's going through a breakup and it's probably awkward because I'm assuming that her and whomever she was with, like, they live together. And so she's starting her life kind of over again. But
3: right.
1: I mean, as a 29-year-old, I would be like, okay, this is where you learn to swim and you get out there and you get on your own. There's not always going to be family there for, you know, to help you and to save you every single time something like this happens.
3: Yeah.
2: But that's the issue. The family is always there to save her. It's not sink or swim. It's like, I'm sinking and they throw a lifeline and they're always there. And my husband is always the one.
1: I mean, I get it because it's his sister, but still.
3: You don't get it. You don't have siblings. You're an only child over there.
1: I'm assuming this is how it goes.
3: I'm assuming if you had a sibling and they showed up and stayed at your house for longer than 2 hours, you would be over it immediately.
1: I would start looking at my watch and like, boy, it is sure getting late.
3: Like, oh, that basement's full of Legos. We don't have room for you. Sorry. I know exactly what would happen.
2: Like, I can't tell her what to do, what not to do, but in the same time, you're making a mess in my house. You're not helping. You're not pitching in. And I have to take care of another person or clean up after another person. It's a lot.
1: And you mentioned in your message shows that you've already got two kids. You don't need a third.
2: Right.
1: Yeah. Okay. Well, Melissa, here's how it works. We are going to put this to everybody and get their input, and we'll let you know what everybody said, okay?
3: Mm-hmm.
2: Okay, thank you.
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1: Well, it doesn't say showers and storms today, but it does say isolated afternoon shower possible.
2: I like a shower rather than a thunderstorm.
1: So it's not quite done with the precipitation yet, but it's at least going to be really nice. High of 77. Tonight, clear skies, low of 56. Ooh, it's going to get a little fall-like. That's always fun. And then tomorrow, sunshine and clouds, kind of mixed. Maybe a few scattered showers or isolated storms possible tomorrow afternoon. High of around 81.
3: Des Moines Traffic Control, mostly smooth sailing across the metro. Couple of slow spots here and there on Hickman, primarily between Merle Hay and Clive. So if you are heading to and from work in that area of town, you might want to allow yourself a couple extra minutes. The Des Moines Mobile Radar units today are located at the 2200 block of East 29th and the 1600 block of East University. That's your smile-powered traffic from Delta Dental of Iowa. For your smile, for your health, for your community.
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1: We talked to Melissa from Ankeny. She has a sister-in-law who is asking to move back in with her and her husband. She's apparently lived with them before, and now she's broken up in a relationship and wants to come back. And Melissa's not all that excited about having her sister-in-law come back into the fold. And so she wants to know if she's the bad guy because she doesn't want to have her back in the house. We want to find out what you think at 515-244-4933. We'll get to some texts here in just a second. Let's go to Newton and talk to Ashley.
2: I say absolutely not the bad guy.
1: Yeah.
2: And if the family is that worried about it, why don't they take her in?
1: Yeah. Very true.
2: And she's already got two kids. I have three kids myself. And no, you did it once. You burned me. You're done.
3: Yeah, exactly.
1: Yeah.
3: Where are her parents?
2: Yeah, go live with mom and dad. Go live with your aunt and uncle or your other siblings. Not my house.
1: All right, thank you very much, Ashley.
3: On our text line, you know, you can always text us, 515-244-4933. Our friend Lori says she isn't the bad guy. The sister needs to figure things out. Other family members can take her in, which is kind of what we just heard. Numbering in 4419, Melissa is on point. She helped last time. Other family members can step up to the plate. 2641, not the bad guy because your kindness was taken advantage of before. However, maybe setting some rules along with rent in a 2-week max wouldn't hurt. Okay, so there's an option. Numbering in 4043, sounds like she does this because she has been coddled by the family her whole life. Oh, goodness. Before she walks in the door, expectations need to be understood by the sister. She will pitch in around the house and will be able to stay for no more than 30 days. That is plenty of time to find a place. So some people saying she is not the bad guy, don't let the sister in. But some people are also saying she's not the bad guy, maybe let her in, but set some ground rules.
0: Here's what's up at 8:10.
1: Hate to say it, but if you have any of these items in your house, you might officially be considered old.
3: Oh, no.
1: And I'm sure that I've got more than one.

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1: Some people might say that this stuff will make you feel a little nostalgic. Others will say it just makes you sound old. But if it was in your house, it's probably both. That's coming up next. Luke and Jeremy on 93.3 KIOA.

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1: Nobody wants to actually be old. Nobody wants to feel old.
2: No.
1: But sometimes it's the things that we surround ourselves with that actually signals to everybody that we are a little bit old. And we came across this story that was showcasing all of the things that if you had these in your houses growing up, you're definitely old now. Mm-hmm. Mm-hmm. And some of them don't make any sense to me. Like the first one that they mentioned was the corn on the cob holders that are shaped like little pieces of corn.
2: Right. So let me just double take this for just a second. So you're saying these are things we had in our houses as children, not so much that we have in our houses now.
1: I think some of these people still have in their houses now.
2: Okay. Because I did not grow up with the little yellow corn cob things.
1: What?

0: But I do have them now.
1: Okay, good.
0: Yes.
1: So maybe that's a sign that you're old.
0: I don't think I've ever actually used them, but I do have them.
1: But you've had corn on the cob, obviously, so...
0: Yeah, but you don't need those. Those things are pointless.
1: No, they're not. They keep your hands from getting all, like, buttery and gross.
0: Not necessary.
1: I do like my corn on the cob holders.
0: I know you do.
1: And they are, in fact...
0: Corn-shaped?
1: Little corn-shaped ones, because that's the way they were. They also showed a picture in this article, and I didn't realize that this was such a common... faucet in people's houses. I'm going to try to describe it, and hopefully people will understand what I'm talking about.
0: Don't get crazy.
1: I won't. So you have like one way to turn on the water, okay? There's not like two handles, like hot and cold. It's one in the middle, okay?
0: Correct.
1: And it's kind of like teardrop shaped.
0: Yeah, it looks like a gem.
1: Yeah, and it has like a little star in the middle.
0: And you would pull it up. You didn't like push it up. You would pull it towards you and then turn it either right or left for... cold or hot water.
1: Exactly. That faucet has been in so many people's houses now that I think about it.
0: Yeah.
1: I almost feel like it was like the default faucet in so many people's houses.
0: It probably was. It probably was the default faucet because we had these in our house.
1: Yeah. So did we.
0: Yeah.
1: And I think my parents still have it in their house.
0: Oh, really?
1: Oh, yeah. For sure.
0: We had the seashell soap, like soap tray.
1: Okay. I have a question. Because I've been wondering about this. Because I had friends who had those. Did anybody actually use that soap?
0: No, they were decorative. You weren't supposed to use them.
1: Why?
0: I don't know.
1: Why do you buy soap as a decoration?
0: That was a thing. You did it. It smelled good.
1: Okay,
0: so... it was essentially like potpourri. Why would you buy potpourri?
1: I never understood that.
0: Yeah, no, I totally had seashells that were just like laid on this little plate... on the vanity in our bathroom. I think it matched the wallpaper, if I remember correctly.
1: Was it like a seashell or a sea theme?
0: Well, yeah, it was the bathroom. Of course it was sea themed. What are you talking about?
1: You were, of course, supposed to feel like you were actually in the sea.
0: That's the only way to feel comfortable.
1: The only way to feel comfortable going to the bathroom is acting like you're doing it on a coastline.
0: And smelling weird shaped soaps.
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1: We're looking for somebody who knows their 80s and 90s pop culture trivia.
0: Yeah.
1: Is that person you?
0: Maybe.
1: 515-244-4933. 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

0: Des Moines traffic control, mostly smooth sailing across the metro, couple of slow spots here and there on Hickman, primarily between Merle Hay and Clive. So if you are heading to and from work in that area of town, you might want to allow yourself a couple extra minutes. The Des Moines mobile radar units today are located at the 2200 block of East 29th and the 1600 block of East University. That's your smile powered traffic from Delta Dental of Iowa. 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
3: Stevens from Ogden joins us today to take on either Luke or Jeremy in 80s and 90s pop culture trivia. How's your Thursday today, Steven?
4: Good. How's your guys?
3: Not bad at all. All right, Steven, you got a guess now. Who's it going to be, Luke or Jeremy, that you want to face today?
4: Let's go with Luke.
5: Right. Oh, I love it, Steven. I love it. All right, the way this is going to work, I got three questions for you. You're going to get your answers, but I'm not going to tell you if you get them right until Luke comes back and answers those same three questions. Are you ready?
4: Yes.
5: All right, here we go. Question number one. In which movie did Goldie Hawn play a wealthy...

0: woman who experienced amnesia after falling from her yacht.
1: Mm-hmm.
0: What movie was that?
2: Overboard.
0: You're going overboard. Question number two. Which video featured the R&B group TLC in satin pajamas?
2: Can you repeat that?
0: Yep. Which video featured the R&B group TLC in satin pajamas?
2: Creep.
0: You're going creep. And finally, question number three. What product used the slogan, "It keeps going and going and going," in its advertisements?
2: Energizer battery.
0: All right, let's see where Luke went. There he is. Did you go get your Uncrustable? What happened?
3: Are you all right?
4: Okay. Yeah, I'm good.
0: You just weren't outside when I looked out there. It was weird. All right, here we go.
5: Run back.
0: Question number one. In which movie did Goldie Hawn play a wealthy, rude woman who experienced amnesia after falling from her yacht?
5: Oh, I remember this movie. My mom loved this movie. It was Overboard.
0: Steven also said Overboard. Ah. That is correct. Question number two. Which video featured the R&B group TLC in satin pajamas?
5: Oh, that would have been the video for, I believe it's Creep.
0: Steven also said Creep.
5: Oh.
0: That is correct.
5: Steven's making me work for it today.
0: Right. And finally, what product used the slogan, "It keeps going and going and going," in its advertisements?
5: That was Energizer.
0: Energizer.
5: Energizer batteries.
0: Steven also said Energizer batteries.
5: Oh.
0: That is correct. It is a tie.
5: Man, Steven, you made me sweat today for that one. Well, nice job, Steven. We are going to award me the win today because it is called Beat Luke or Jeremy, but that doesn't mean that you get to go away empty-handed. You also get our prize as well. You're going to get a pair of tickets to see Night Ranger at Vibrant Music Hall on September 18th. Congratulations.
2: Nice. Thank you.

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3: I know I've got my various kinds of videos that I love to watch on TikTok.
4: Yes.
3: I love those drain cleaning videos.
4: You do.
3: And I do love the mowing videos. I like the lawn care stuff. There's a guy who has his entire yard. It's basically like a golf course.
4: Mm-hmm.
3: And he shows how he like patches his yard. That's super fascinating to me. But I think the original sort of lawn care videos that I got into on TikTok were this guy, Spencer from SB Mowing.
4: Mm-hmm.
3: He's based out of Wichita, Kansas. And he just goes in and he cuts like really crazy overgrown yards.
4: Yeah.
3: And originally his channel was kind of like, oh my gosh, can you believe this yard? And can you believe this transformation? Well, over the years, he's amassed like a crazy amount of followers, like 55 million followers or something nuts like that. And so he has actually transitioned out of his lawn care business and he's kind of turned into a charitable/content creator full time now. And he's making a lot of news right now because he helped out a woman recently. He found out that she hadn't been able to take care of her lawn. She had been taken advantage of by some contractors. And at one point she said she and her dogs hadn't eaten for days.
4: Yeah, her husband had just died of pancreatic cancer or something. Like, there's always that story.
3: Here's a little bit of his conversation with her.
5: So this is your yard.

0: you're dealing with back here.
1: Yeah, it goes all the way back behind the garage.
0: Man, when's the last time that was mowed, you think?
1: Last fall. Kind of embarrassed by it all.
0: Well, this is nothing that we can't fix up and get looking good for you. We decided that we wanted to pay your rent, your last 3 months of rent that you're backed up on.
1: You don't really have to do that because you've done so much for me already.
0: We want to, and we've got lots of people that are donating to the nonprofit, and this is what they do it for, to help people like you out.
2: Yeah, she, in addition to her lawn troubles and getting scammed by gross contractors, she was also 3 months behind on her house payment.
3: Mm-hmm.
2: And so Spencer actually came in and he bought everything that was kind of strewn about in her yard, and then also on top of that paid her last 3 months rent.
3: Yeah, she's elderly, so
2: yes,
3: there was no way any of that stuff was going to get done.
2: And so he also mentioned that his company has like a nonprofit arm of it, and he said that they started a GoFundMe.
3: Mm-hmm.
2: And this GoFundMe has raised over $680,000 for this elderly woman.
3: Wow.
2: Which is insane amount of money.
3: Mm-hmm.
2: And this is primarily from the people who just see him on social media.
3: Yeah.
2: Just chipping in, you know, $50 here, $25 there, all over the world. And he says that he's going to give it all to her, and she's just absolutely like over the moon because of this gift.
3: Well, I love the aesthetics of the lawn mowing part of it.
2: Mm-hmm.
3: I love just watching somebody be nice to people.
2: Yeah.
3: I love those videos where it's the guy who randomly walks up to somebody at a gas tank and says, I'm going to pay for your gas.
2: Mm-hmm.
3: I love all of those videos because we need so much more nice in our lives. It's the best thing that you can just scroll and watch.
2: It makes
3: it feel good.
2: My particular favorite is the guy who will come up behind somebody at the grocery store and like right as somebody's about to pay, and he'll boop the thing with his credit card.
3: And just walk away.
2: I love when they do that because it's so easy to do that now.
3: Mm-hmm.
2: You can just boop somebody and walk away.
3: Yeah, and they are just stunned.
2: So there are still good people out there doing good things for regular folks.
3: Be a good person.
4: Coming up with Luke and Jeremy.
2: Coming up in the buzz, there is big goings on down on Court Avenue to watch the World Cup.
3: Yeah.
2: You can be a part of it. We've got the details coming up at 8:54.
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0: It doesn't say showers and storms today, but it does say isolated afternoon shower possible.
1: I like a shower rather than a thunderstorm.
0: So it's not quite done with the precipitation yet, but it's at least going to be really nice. High of 77. Tonight, clear skies, low of 56. Ooh, it's going to get a little fall-like. That's always fun. And then tomorrow, sunshine and clouds. Kind of mixed. Maybe a few scattered showers or isolated storms possible tomorrow afternoon. High of around 81.
2: 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Then the weather. Then. Never mind. 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
2: Where you can get a little bit of World Cup fever in downtown Des Moines. That's in just a few. But first, here's what's going on this morning.
3: Take me out to the ball game. Take me out with the crowd.
2: Well, it is a popular night tonight at Principal Park. The Iowa Cubs are hosting their ASL night tonight in partnership with the Iowa Baseball Camp for the Deaf. The event celebrates the deaf and hard of hearing community.

0: community and includes special uniforms featuring Iowa spelled out in American Sign Language. The organizers say that the night is designed to create a more inclusive ballpark experience while raising awareness about deaf culture. Tickets for the game are available now. You can get them online or at the gates.
1: Caitlin Clark is getting her first signature shoe with Nike announcing the Caitlin 1 that will be released this fall. The shoe debuted in a racer blue colorway and features Clark's initials on the tongue. It will sell for $140. Nike's launch campaign plays off Clark's reputation for draining long-range three-pointers from near the mid-court logo. Clark had been teasing the shoe's arrival on social media, building anticipation among fans. The Indiana Fever star continues to shine on the court, averaging 20.4 points and a league-leading 8.3 assists per game this season. The release puts Clark in an exclusive group of WNBA players with signature sneakers, joining stars like Asia, Wilson, and Sabrina Jonski. I clearly do not watch basketball. The launch is another sign of Clark's growing influence both in women's basketball and the sports world overall.
0: That explains why she changed her name on Instagram to Caitlin One.
1: There you go.
0: That's the shoe. Now you know. Soccer fans here in the Metro are going to have a chance to watch Team USA all together tomorrow. A free World Cup watch party is being hosted by Folds of Honor, and it's being planned for Court Avenue. The event will begin at 2 p.m. as the United States takes on Australia. The organizers will have a fan zone and Jumbotron that'll be showing all four of the scheduled World Cup matches for Friday. Team USA enters the match after an opening round tournament win over Paraguay. So come out and bring your scarves and watch some World Cup down on Court Avenue.
1: There you go.
0: That's the buzz this morning. 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

0: Des Moines' greatest hit, 93.3 KIOA. I love when an artist comes out and says, you know what? I really have no idea what this song means. No clue.
1: You sure, bro? You made it.
0: Yeah, well, John Wozniak, the lead singer of the band Marcy Playground, says he has no idea what the actual meaning of the song is. He just happened to pick the lyrics after a woman told him, quote, his room smelled like sex and candy.
1: That's funny, though.
0: And that's just kind of where it came from.
1: What a wild thing to tell somebody.
0: Mm-hmm. That is a weird thing to say, but it's probably even weirder that he wrote a song about it.
1: And made millions of dollars off of it.
0: And it makes no sense. And he doesn't know what it means, period. It's abstract lyrics. Okay. They were cool, I guess. My pick for 90s at 9, I'm going to Marcy Playground, Sex and Candy. It's on 90s at 9.

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0: Des Moines' greatest hits, 93.3 KIOA, Luke and Jeremy's 90s at 9. I have one memory that always comes up whenever I think of the band Matchbox 20.
1: Yeah.
0: I will always remember them coming to Hilton Coliseum up in Ames, and I was up there with the radio station, and just before we all went inside for the show, we were packing up equipment. This was back in kind of my internship days, and I remember a giant piece of equipment falling off of the top of a trailer and landing on me and a friend of mine.
1: Oh.
0: And I was sure that I was about to miss the show because I had been injured or lacerated by something or was just in some way, shape, or form going to be hurt and not able to make the show.
1: You were more concerned about not being able to make the show than say, oh, I don't know, dying?
0: Well, I mean, obviously dying I care about, but yeah, I was actually worried I was going to miss the show because I was really looking forward to the show.
1: Wow. Okay.
0: Sometimes you just put music ahead of your own well-being.
1: You do you, boo.
0: Yes.

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0: to wait for this.
1: What happens when the sister-in-law wants to move in, but you already know how that's going to go? Does it make you the bad guy? That's coming up at 9:40.
2: NASCAR.

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0: crispy for Central Iowa. But remember, you get what you pay for. It's Luke and Jeremy's Am I the Bad Guy on 93.3 KIOA.
1: We want to welcome this morning from Ankeny, it is Melissa. Hi, Melissa.
2: Hi.
1: How's it going? Good morning.
2: I'm well. How are you?
1: Wonderful, thanks. You sent us in kind of an interesting message about some family drama that's going on. You want to share a little bit about it?
2: Yeah. My sister-in-law wants to move in with us, but I'm not crazy about it.
1: Okay.
2: She's 29, going through a breakup, and asked if she can stay for just a few weeks.
1: Okay.
2: Well, the problem is she stayed with us before, and a few weeks turned into 7 months, and she did nothing to help around the house. No rent, no clothes, slept until noon. Like, she just was a mess. Like, she didn't clean up. It was just a lot.
1: You said 7 months?
2: Yes, a few weeks turned into 7 months.
1: Oh, my gosh.
3: And what? Okay, well, I have so many questions. Your sister-in-law, so this is your husband's sister?
2: Yes, his younger sister.
3: What was his reaction?
2: Well, he felt bad for her, and he said that we should give her another chance.
3: Oh.
2: Like, I don't know if that's that big brother, little sister thing.
1: Yeah.
2: I don't know, but I don't know. But I said absolutely not. Like, I'm not. And then he argued that family helps family and said I was being cold.
3: Mm.
2: Like, I told him if she moves in, I'm moving out. And I meant it. So now I'm the bad guy to the whole family because she has nowhere to go. Like, I'm not running a rehab center for adults. And she doesn't want to grow up. And so as far as, like, I'm concerned, she can find somewhere else to go. I don't know. So I don't know if I'm wrong for putting my foot down. Am I being too hard? Like, I don't know. But I don't really care.
3: How old is this sister-in-law?
2: She's 29.
3: Okay. So she is well into the point where she should know how to take care of herself.
1: Yeah.
2: That's what I think.
3: Yeah.
1: I mean, I get the whole, like, she's going through a breakup and it's probably awkward because I'm assuming that her and whomever she was with, like, they live together. And so she's starting her life kind of over again. But
3: right.
1: I mean, as a 29-year-old, I would be like, okay, this is where you learn to swim and you get out there and you get on your own. There's not always going to be family there for, you know, to help you and to save you every single time something like this happens.
3: Yeah.
2: But that's the issue. The family is always there to save her. It's not sink or swim. It's like, I'm sinking and they throw a lifeline and they're always there. And my husband is always the one.
1: I mean, I get it because it's his sister, but still.
3: You don't get it. You don't have siblings. You're an only child over there.
1: I'm assuming this is how it goes.
3: I'm assuming if you had a

0: sibling and they showed up and stayed at your house for longer than 2 hours, you would be over it immediately.
1: I would start looking at my watch and like, boy, it is sure getting late.
0: Like, oh, that basement's full of Legos. We don't have room for you. Sorry. I know exactly what would happen.
2: Like, I can't tell her what to do, what not to do, but in the same time, you're making a mess in my house. You're not helping. You're not pitching in. And I have to take care of another person, like, or clean up after another person. It's a lot.
1: And you mentioned in your message shows that you've already got two kids. You don't need a third.
2: Right.
1: Yeah. Okay. Well, Melissa, here's how it works. We are going to put this to everybody and get their input, and we'll let you know what everybody said, okay?
2: Mm-hmm. Okay, thank you.
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1: Tomorrow on the show, it is one of my favorite Fridays of the year.
2: Okay.
1: Because it is the Friday of Father's Day.
2: Oh.
1: And that means supersized dad jokes Father's Day edition.
2: Can't wait.
1: I bet.
2: So excited.
1: I bet you are.
2: I am.
1: Oh, looking forward to it.
2: Is the boss looking? Is the boss looking?
1: No.
2: I'm so excited.
1: But the boss could be listening.
2: I'm so excited.
1: Yeah, that's right.
2: For the dad jokes tomorrow.
1: Also, we will wrap up our Am I the Bad Guy of whether or not it's making you the bad guy to not want your sister-in-law to live with you again.
2: Well, yeah.
1: It's not for everybody.
2: No, not so much.
1: Yes. Have a good day.
2: Yeah.
1: Hunter is in next. We'll see you tomorrow.
2: Okay, bye.
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6: Got a good-looking day ahead of us, according to meteorologist David Keller over at KCCI. Partly cloudy. We might see an isolated afternoon shower, otherwise a high of 77. Clear tonight, 56 for the low. And then we've got some sunshine and clouds coming for tomorrow. Maybe a few scattered showers or isolated storms in the afternoon with a high of 81.
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0: 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Hey, I'm Hunter. Good morning. Father's Day, just a few days away. And we're going to celebrate dads and stepdads, grandpas, any kind of father figure in your life this weekend with the Who's Your Daddy themed weekend. So starting tomorrow, we're going to be playing the biggest hits from the daddy icons of the 80s and 90s. 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

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World Cup still going on, and it's fun to see the visitors from other countries coming to the U.S. and what they appreciate that we take for granted. Ranch salad dressing. World Cup fans are falling in love with Hidden Valley Ranch. They're trying to take bottles home. We know this because TSA is kind of blocking them from taking it on their carry-ons. They have to check it through in their luggage. Bottles of Hidden Valley Ranch.

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1: KCCI Storm Teammate Forecast. Really nice, partly cloudy and 77 today. Beautiful, clear skies tonight, low down to 56. And then tomorrow, we'll have a mix of sun and clouds with a high near 82.
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Lauren's Greatest Hits, 93.3 KIOA, 1987. What a great year. U2 released their album, The Joshua Tree, with so many great songs on it. I still haven't found what I'm looking for. Where the Streets Have No Name, and With or Without You. 93.3 KIOA, Des Moines' Greatest Hits.

0: 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We are almost to Friday. I'm Hunter, and I can just smell the weekend is just about here. Kick off your weekend at 5 o'clock tomorrow. Jimmy Wright's going to do it right, because he's going to give one lucky winner a pair of tickets to see Night Ranger at Vibrant Music Hall on September 18th. So right around 5 o'clock tomorrow, as Jimmy kicks off the weekend, listen for him to give you the cue to call the studio line 515-244-4933 for your chance to win those tickets. Or if you want to see Night Ranger, maybe you need more than a pair, maybe you're taking a big group, go to Ticketmaster.com.
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4: Beautiful KCCI Storm Team 8 forecast. Partly cloudy and 77 today. Our low tonight down to 56 with beautiful, clear, starry skies. And the outlook for tomorrow, got a mix of sun and clouds with a high near 82.
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Could you believe my out-of-state friend doesn't know what a Kaibo is? 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

Moines' greatest hits, 93.3 KIOA. I'm Hunter, and I'm going to show my age. This whole cashless facility thing blows my mind. Why can't I pay cash for a drink? 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

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This weekend, it's a Who's Your Daddy weekend, celebrating all the dads, the stepdads, the grandpas, the father figures in your life. And we're playing the biggest hits from daddy icons of the 80s and 90s. Hey, you want to hear a really bad dad joke? Why did the fish blush? Because it saw the ocean's bottom.

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1: 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Hey there, I'm Hunter. And one guy who has had 15 minutes of fame over and over and over again, Kevin Bacon. I mean, the guy is just so popular. He's a great actor. I'll give you that. He's had great movies from Footloose and Tremors to The Hollow Man, I think. Anyway, Kevin Bacon's in the news again because he wants to change his name. He wants to change it from Bacon to Bean, apparently. And there's a reason behind it. He wants people to swap out meat for beans on Wednesday. He says, I love animals. I thought it was a clever and funny idea. Anything that can kind of, you know, shake up our everyday approach to food and eating animals is just an interesting kind of twist. So I don't know if he's only changing his name on Wednesdays. Kevin Bean. I like Kevin Bacon better.
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Caitlin Clark, she's got her new kick out. She's got the new shoe, the Caitlin 1, the Nike sneaker. Shoe's going to cost $140. 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
4: KCCI Storm Teammate forecast, this weather. I mean, can I say anything else? Partly cloudy, 77 today, gorgeous. Tonight's low down to 56 with clear skies. And a mix of sun and clouds tomorrow with a high near 82.
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John Cougar Mellencamp been in the news a lot lately because his daughter Teddy has been battling brain cancer. I think it started off as melanoma. He's been a good dad to her lately. Here's Hurt So Good on 93.3 KIOA.

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0: Des Moines' greatest hits, 93.3 KIOA. I'm Hunter, and I've heard of couples who will adjust their wedding day if it falls around a sporting event, or they'll show the sporting event at the wedding. Well, World Cup, there's a Scottish couple that is changing their wedding. They recently married, actually, in Quincy, Massachusetts, to coincide with the World Cup. Owen and Paula Quigley, they got engaged 9 years ago. Really? It took them 9 years to plan this, but hey, it's Scotland's in the World Cup. Maybe they were waiting for that. They moved the wedding up when Scotland qualified for the World Cup. Scotland plays Monaco in Boston, I think tomorrow it is, or maybe today. I don't have the World Cup schedule right in front of me. But so that game is going to be part of their honeymoon.
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Father's Day is Sunday. What are you going to do with Dad? Grill out? You can take him to the iCubs game. They're taking on Indianapolis at 1 o'clock. Get there early because you can play catch on the field. That would be an iconic Father's Day. Or maybe this is more his speed. At the Jasper Winery, it's music under the stars. So many things to do with Dad this weekend.

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2: KCCI Storm Team 8 forecast, partly cloudy. We do have a chance for an isolated shower, maybe. Today's high near 77. Clear skies tonight, low down to 56. Mix of sun and clouds. Still a chance of a shower or maybe an isolated storm tomorrow afternoon with a high near 81.
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Des Moines' greatest hits, 93.3 KIOA. Did you have fun at Zoo Brew last night at Blank Park Zoo? 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

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Well, this weekend is Father's Day weekend. We're celebrating. You can win Dear Old Dad a pair of tickets to see these guys' journey when it comes to the KC Center. Here's Who's Crying Now on 93.3 KIOA.

0: Des Moines' greatest hits, 93.3. It's KIOA. Good afternoon. Now, Jimmy Wright, well, tomorrow is Friday, and I want you to join me tomorrow afternoon at 5 o'clock. I want you to crank it up extra loud, okay? You might want to leave work just a little bit early, get in the car, and tune in. It's Jimmy's weekend kickoff, and of course, we kick off the weekend every Friday at 5, and I'll have a chance for you to win tickets to see Night Ranger. Yeah, they're coming to the Vibrant Music Hall on Friday, September 18th. Your chance to win tickets, your chance to crank it up extra loud and kick off the weekend with me. Jimmy's weekend kickoff tomorrow on 93.3 KIOA.
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There's nothing better than laughter in the morning when you get up, okay? Luke and Jerry, it's not just any other Friday. Hey, we are going to celebrate Dad tomorrow morning. It's super-sized Father's Day edition of Dad Jokes. 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
2: Here's your KCCI store teammate forecast. What a gorgeous day today. Clear tonight, 56 for a low. Now tomorrow, we may see a spotty shower in the afternoon, just maybe. High of 81. Saturday looking good, partly cloudy with a high of 82. It's a beautiful, cool 78 on KIOA.
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Des Moines' greatest hits, 93.3. It's KIOA. A big happy birthday to Gene Huey, better known as Gene the Dancing Machine. He's a good dancer. Happy birthday, Gene. 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

Des Moines' greatest hits, 93.3. It's KIOA. The fun continues tonight at 7 o'clock with my brother of the hits, Tony Lorino. Throwback Nation, great songs tonight. And, of course, some really cool prizes he'll be giving away. It's all happening tonight. Throwback Nation on 93.3 KIOA.

0: I'm Tony Jones, Des Moines Traffic Control. No wrecks or stalls to get in your way as this afternoon's commute does get underway. But we've got construction going on all over the place, like the work being done on McKinley between Southwest 14th and Southwest 9th. That project's going to run through the summer on into the fall and into early winter. They're also working on 2nd between College and Birdland. That project is going to wind down early September. And that's your smile-powered traffic from Dell to Dental of Iowa, for your smile, for your health, for your community.
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Des Moines' greatest hits, 93.3 KIOA. Be sure to tune in tomorrow morning, Luke and Jeremy. We're going to be talking about the parking along Ingersoll. Yeah, that's kind of frustrating. You know what I mean? Okay. Discuss it tomorrow morning with Luke and Jeremy at 6:50.

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1: 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They tell me what's going on in my community. 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

0: Des Moines' greatest hits, 93.3 KIOA. Dear old dad, you don't have to worry about getting socks and underwear this weekend, but you could get dad a pair of tickets to see Journey, the Final Frontier Tour, coming to Casey Center on Tuesday, July 7th. That'd be a really cool present for dad.
1: Yeah.
0: Going to see Journey? 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
1: I'm Tony Jones, Des Moines Traffic Control, 235, looking good both in and out of downtown. Now, way out on the west side, you will find some slowing on 235. It's going to be in that westbound direction, making your way past Valley West Drive out towards that west mix. And as you're trying to get on to north and eastbound 8035, that ramp is very slow right now. The westbound lanes of I-80, they're starting to get a little bit crowded just west of that west mix. Off the highways, watch out for the mobile radar units at 48th and Hickman, as well as on Ingersoll. Now that one is west of 42nd. And that's your smile-powered traffic from Dell to Dental of Iowa. 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

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Joan, thank you so much for listening to KIOA on your birthday. Cranking up extra loud. 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

0: I'm Tony Jones, Des Moines Traffic Control. It's a quick 12 to 13 minute trip either direction at 235. This is between each mix. Now, as you're hitting 80-35, that stretch between the east mix and 141, pretty good shape in both directions. It's way out there on the west side, so as you're south and westbound, again, this is 80-35, you're going to find it slow coming up on Douglas. North and eastbounders, you're going to be very heavy right now, just getting off the westbound lanes at 235. That ramp, very slow, making your way up towards University, towards Hickman. By the time you get to Douglas, though, you're looking good heading north and eastbound. And that's your smile-powered traffic from Dell to Dental of Iowa. For your smile, for your health, for your community.
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1: 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Well, tomorrow afternoon, I'm going to be starting something. Oh, yes, I am. Jimmy's weekend kickoff tomorrow at 5 o'clock. You can join me and crank it up extra loud. I'll have your chance to win Night Ranger tickets to see Night Ranger, the Vibrant Music Hall in September. Just lock it in. Jimmy's weekend kickoff.

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Rod Stewart, he's going to be rocking the Iowa State Fair August 14th. 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
3: I'm Tony Jones, Des Moines. Traffic control, the eastbound lanes at 235, still pretty crowded. Getting off of that west mix, making your way all the way out towards 73rd. Now, on 8035, we've seen some earlier slowing north and eastbound from 86 to Merle Hay. That has broken loose, and speeds are back to normal there. And that's your smile-powered traffic from Dell to Dental of Iowa. 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

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Well, we have a ton of tickets to give away to see Journey coming to the KC Center on July 7th. 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

Des Moines' greatest hits, 93.3. It's KIOA. Jimmy right here. Thank you so much for listening. KIOA this afternoon. And, of course, a beautiful day for some baseball over at Principal Park. The I-Cubs at home in action tonight. They're going to be taking on Indianapolis, and they're going to be throwing out the first pitch here at 6:38 tonight over at Principal Park. So go Cubby!

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